get it down everywhere. Then people in the park, people in the pie, people in the side, people in the street with a heart attack. Let's go, man. Stuck out there, you gotta eat that lot meat every day. Anything gets a little trouble, just to rob the double. Don't let it call your friends. I'm gonna pay you, go, tunnel down the street. Then people in the park, people in the pie, people in the side, people.